says, oh, wrong number, sorry to waste your time. And I think to myself, why now? Why me?

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Watch me now, I'm going down. And my name

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2: 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Nice and easy. But there's just one thing, you

0: Il est minuit sur Nostalgie et on retrouve Kim Wilde pour son émission, ses tubes, sa présence, The Kim Wilde 80s Show.
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3: 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All lined up and ready to play in this hour, we've got Chloe Fisher and this huge worldwide hit from Dire Straits.

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1: And if you were holding out for a hero and you wanted to drive around in Prince's little red Corvette, then this is definitely the show for you. It's the Kim Wilde 80s Show.

Nostalgie, tous les tubes 80. Okay, let's play Freddie Mercury's I Was Born to Love You Now. It first came out in 1985. I remember it well. And it was on the Mr. Bad Guy album. And then after Freddie passed away, the Queen boys reworked the song into a rockier version. But we're going to play the original now. And here he is on the Kim Wilde 80s show, the man himself, Freddie Mercury.

c'est Kim Wilde. Tous les dimanches soirs, je choisis la musique de nostalgie. I know as a songwriter that the inspiration for that next hit song can just about come from anywhere. And it did so for this Canadian singer, Alanna Miles, who wrote Black Velvet. It was a hit right at the end of 89. And a song inspired by Elvis Presley. It doesn't get any more inspirational than that.

Kim Wilde. Je choisis tous les tubes 80 que j'aime sur Nostalgie. The Fine Young Cannibals with their biggest hit. But did you know the initial version was called something completely different? And Roland sang with his real voice, not a falsetto. Crazy, huh? Let's go to the movies now with Axel F.

0: next, we've got even more of the biggest 80s hits from the Oils. Donna Summer. And a fantastic song from Peter Cetera. Dans la prochaine heure sur Nostalgie.
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0: Bonjour et bienvenue au Kim Wilde 80s Show. And in about 10 minutes or so, there's a slightly Australian feel from one of my favourite female artists. But first, let's have some Bon Jovi on the Kim Wilde 80s Show.

nostalgie, tous les tubes 80. Next on the Kim Wilde 80 Show, it's a beautiful song by Peter Cetera, which came out pretty much straight after he left the band Chicago. And it's one of the iconic power ballads of the 80s. Absolutely beautiful. And I did say that we had a slightly Australian feel to the programme too. So later you can hear John Farnham, Midnight Oil, and one of my all-time favourite female vocalists, Olivia Newton-John, with ELO on the Kim Wilde 80

Salut, c'est Kim Wilde sur Nostalgie. Tous les tubes 80. Let's play some PhD now. Great band, fronted by the fabulous Scottish singer Jim Diamond. I Won't Let You Down was one of those strange mid-tempo love songs that we used to hear a lot in the 80s, and certainly one of my favourites.

I'm Kim Wilde. Tous les dimanches soirs, je choisis la musique de nostalgie. Now, as promised, Oscar-nominated Denise Williams and Let's Hear It for the Boy from the 1984 Kevin Bacon movie Footloose, of course. Enjoy.

Vous écoutez Kim Wilde 80s Show, Australia's unofficial national anthem, You're the Voice by John Farnham. Why don't we play another Australian artist? It's an Aussie-themed half an hour after all. Here's

0: 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And playing Tracy Chapman.
1: 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I got a plan to get us out of here. Been working at the convenience.
0: On the Kim Wilde 80s show.
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0: Bonjour les amis, c'est Kim Wilde. Let's get going with another hour of fantastic 80s music for you. And it's big 80s perm rock hair all the way with music from Hall & Oates, Kenny Loggins, and this from Van Halen on the Kim Wilde 80s show.